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1: Closer, I don't know anything about any setup. 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
2: 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That's a good idea. I like that one.

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